0: 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My name is City Nuku.
1: Miss Michelle.
2: And your girl Jay Meeks.
3: Blair Bishop.
0: And now it's time for Petty Not Petty.
4: Give me a P.
0: Okay.
4: Give me a E.
0: You got it.
4: Give me a T. T. Y. I'm petty all the time.
3: Is it petty to bring your man on an all-girls trip?
1: Yep.
3: Mm-hmm.
1: Yeah. That's dumb. It's past petty.
3: But sometimes.
1: That's the dumbest thing ever.
3: Sometimes friends can't help me with my needs.
1: Girl, bring the rose.
3: Oh, man. Okay.
1: Do not bring no man to no girls' party. No girls' events, no girls' nothing. It's called girls' trip. Blair?
3: I totally agree. Plus, like, he'll feel so awkward.
1: Thank you.
3: Like, you know, you got to put yourself in his shoes a little bit. Even though he never does that for you, probably.
2: Oh, they sure don't.
0: Oh, boy, I wanted to jump in so bad on that.
3: Oh, no!
0: Okay, Blair, you're going to make me jump in. I'm trying to stay out. You made me jump in. I'm going to jump in.
3: You're in on this girl's trip right now?
0: You know why? Because why do women always try to include themselves in on the guy's trip?
1: No, we do not. I do not. If my man...
0: Whoa.
1: Okay,
0: stop right there. Yeah. So now, you ain't got one. So, if
1: a gentleman says, you know, do you want to come on a guy's trip? I'm going to say no. I don't want to be on a guy's trip.
0: Okay, long as it's fair. Long as it's back, long as it's fair, stuff like that. Long as it's fair, guys, it's fair. That's it. Okay, all right. Yo, answer petty, not petty. Talkback feature on iHeartRadio app. If you have not downloaded that, download it right now. Coming up, we got more of your favorites. I'm going to show your area.
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0: Sometime we got to go. We got to get out of here. But we got to say, Blair, thank you so much for stopping by the City Show.
3: Woo! 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You guys have been great.
0: We really, really appreciate you. And you're doing so many great things. 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
0: I love that. And when's your next show here in the city?
3: A comedy show?
0: Yeah, do you know yet?
3: Oh, I've taken a slight pause on that because of the podcast, but okay. I'll keep you posted.
0: We appreciate that. How they follow you online?
3: At Blair Bishop Comedy on IG.
0: Thanks for stopping by. We appreciate you. What you got going on today, this weekend, Shelly?
1: Oh, I got a few things going on. I can't even think about it right now. Sorry.
0: Okay, that's what's up. Meeks. Nobody cares. Ooh. Nobody cares.
1: And I just made it rain.
0: Nobody cares.
1: You ain't
0: cares.
1: Do my little dance. I like.
0: Nobody cares. Nobody cares.
1: Come on, baby.
0: And you know what? Okay. You don't even know where I live.
1: It's okay. You think so?
0: You told her.
1: I ain't telling nothing.
0: Tone.
1: I'll be there later chilling with Buddy. Don't worry about it. Oh, she not. Even knows the dogs. I'll be there later. Don't even worry about it. It's okay.
0: Meeks does not know where
1: it's
0: I
1: okay.
0: stay. She does not know.
1: You think so.
0: She better not. Mm-hmm. Hey, listen, I'll be out tomorrow. Party with the Polls. It's all about early voting. And it's about issue 5. There's a lot of things going on. I'll be out at the department right off there on Morris Road. The Board of Elections.
1: Yes. Yeah.
0: I'll be right up there. And from 11 to 3, and then on Sunday from 8 to noon, I'll be at the Toy Barn. Huge car show. It's going to be crazy. What else you got?
1: Oh, I do have the 3 versus 3 hoops at the PAC at OSU from 12 to 4. Come out. It's free. Free food. Free whatever. Kenny Anderson will be out there.
0: It's number one show in your area.
1: It's the City Show.
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14: Scattered showers this evening ending, partial clearing 38. Saturday will be partly sunny, still very cool, only 54. Our average high is 70. Frost possible late Saturday night. Sunday partly sunny, a little more seasonal with a high of 61. I'm Storm T4 meteorologist Ben Gelber.
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2: I think he's taking shots at Iceman,
1: 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We're going to break down. New York Times did a greatest American living songwriters list. 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
3: What a do, bro?
2: All right, Jay-Z was a part of this list, man. The top 100 American living songwriters. Other people on the list include Taylor Swift, Young Thug, Missy Elliott. So Hove did an interview. Not only did he break down being behind the pen of some of the biggest songs, including Dr. Dre's Still D.R.E., but he also spoke about older artists making younger people music, and a lot of people are speculating on whether or not this is about Drake. Let's play it.
4: I'll never fight against the future. Future's coming. Artists, they were trying to recreate something that was already done, but they're not connected to it like that. They're not living it and breathing it. They were fighting against gravity as opposed to telling their story. We needed that other side. We needed to hear about what happens when you have four successful albums. What is that feeling like? How are your kids? How do you interact with them as this hip-hop dad? But if you try to make young music and you're not young, it's gonna be inauthentic and people could feel it.
2: So a lot of people are saying he could have been talking about Future, could have been talking about Drake.
3: It's,
2: I mean, look,
3: Drake.
2: I'm gonna be honest, he's probably talking about 30 different artists, because there's a lot of artists who are very old and still make quote-unquote young people music, trying to hang on to relevancy. So I feel like the shoe could fit a lot of different people.
3: But I agree with him all day, 100%. I don't think old rappers or old people should make music for us. Don't make music for the kids.
2: Yeah, like if we're the same age and you got kids like I got kids and you're a good dad, let's open up the content a little.
3: 100%. And side note, I think it's crazy that Young Thug is on the list and Nas ain't.
2: I also think it's crazy that Young Thug is on the list and Future ain't, because Future is one of the most prolific songwriters of all time.
3: It's crazy. We didn't say nothing about Taylor, but we said something about Young Thug.
2: Stay by your radio. Coming up next, we got the Daily Hit on the way. 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

real. 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
1: Yo, it's the Bootleg Kev Show. The Daily Hate is on the way, y'all. If you got something you want to hate on, leave us a voicemail. It's Friday, too, man. Tap in 877-817-2888. That would be the number, man. Let us know what you're hating on. James, anything you got for the Daily Hate today?
2: I'm hating on the IRS because they ain't gave me my money yet, and I filed a while ago, so I don't know what's taking so long. If I was late, y'all would arrest me, so I need my money.
0: If you got something you want to hate on, leave us a voicemail. 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
2: What a do, boo?
1: All right, a list of the healthiest states has come out. I'm surprised by this, though. The healthiest state in the union is New Hampshire.
2: Oh, Lord, they got good smoothies out there or something?
1: While the unhealthiest state in the union is Louisiana. Not too surprised by that.
2: Oh, yeah, but the food in Louisiana.
1: I feel like the better the food, the worse the health is.
2: It does. Hey, it is what it is.
1: Anyway, stay by your radio. We got the No Cap News coming up.

0: 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It's the Bootleg Kev Show. The No Cap News is right around the corner. James always finds the craziest stories in the world. We talk about them. What you got on deck?
1: Bruno Mars once said he would catch a grenade for his girl, and then some girl took that very seriously.
0: More on that on the way. 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
0: Time for the No Cap News. What up, James?
4: A woman is facing 25 years in jail because she made a homemade dynamite and threw it at her sleeping boyfriend and his hand got blown off. Now, she has warned him for months that she wanted to do this. He just didn't believe that she was going to do it, but she actually pulled it off.
0: What did he do to deserve the dynamite?
4: It was just an argument they were having.
0: So she got into
4: it. No cheating, nothing like that. Just, yeah.
0: Okay, that's another level of domestic violence that we do not approve on the Bootleg Cab Show. You should not get so angry at your significant other where you throw dynamite at them.
4: The homemade dynamite. The fact that she knew how to make this dynamite is a whole nother question.
0: It's a crazy person who belongs in prison.
4: Yeah.
0: So, let me just say, this person belongs in jail. And
4: I want you to guess the race of the couple.
0: I don't even want to go there. I'll say white.
4: They're black.
0: Oh. Yeah. Shout out. Hey, man.
4: And we on the board for crazy stuff, finally.
0: You're on the board. Next to the whites. Stay by your radio.
4: No,
0: coming
4: we got
0: up.
4: A second.
0: We got your tax money. You talked earlier. You still haven't gotten your tax money. A lot of people are getting it right now. I want to know what you're doing with it. It's the Bootleg Kev Show.
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2: What a dope, Bo.
1: I've noticed a lot of people saying that there's delays in people getting their tax refunds.
2: Yeah, I'm one of them.
1: The tax returns, a lot of people are saying that, because of some of the cuts that the government made to the IRS, they're not getting their tax returns on time. But I'm curious, when you get that tax return, because it is tax season, what are you going to do with that money, James?
2: You know, I got a baby girl coming, so all that money is being saved for her.
1: So you're going to put it into like a stroller?
2: A new crib? Stroller, something like that.
1: All of it. All right, yo, what are you doing with your tax check? 877-817-2888. We're taking your calls up next.

Real. Every bar is a part of the murder wrath. Call Peter, them people chopping a bird in half. Break it further down to whatever's gonna earn the math. Exchange pounds for dollars and never converted cash. Welcome to the South where they serve in the dirt and grass. The streets ain't safe, I

0: James Andre Jefferson Jr.
1: What a dub, bro.
0: What are you going to do with your tax refund check? I remember when I had a tax refund check. It was nice.
1: Oh, must be a good problem. You make all that money.
0: I got to write a check to these bastards every year now.
1: Yeah, you must be good. You better file exempt or something.
0: 877-817-2888. Man, when you get that tax refund check this year, what you doing with it? What's going on?
2: I put one third of it in high yield savings, one third of it in my travel fund for my birthday, and the other third, my credit card that I used a lot last year.
0: Oh, I respect you. You got to catch up on a little bit of the bills and also got to take care of yourself. Where are you going for your birthday?
2: I am going to Italy.
0: Italy, that's a vibe. That's an expensive trip, man. That travel fund must be booming.
1: They're not going to like you out there.
0: Hey, 877-817-2888. What are you going to do with your tax refund check? What's going on, ma'am?
3: I'm getting my body done.
0: BBL.
3: I'm doing the whole 360. Mm-hmm. I'm doing it all.
0: Are you doing it in the United States or are you going to Colombia? Where are you going?
3: No, I'm going to Miami. I'll be in Miami. Mm-hmm.
1: And how much you spending on this?
3: It's not as bad as you would think, especially if you go to like Miami. So
0: the BBL, the 360 body, I feel like you got to have a hell of a tax return to pay for that.
1: Yeah, you got like a couple kids to get it. It's more money.
0: Shout out to listen, man, I ain't mad at the BBLs. Do what you got to do to feel good about yourself.
1: It is what it is, I guess.
0: Anyway, stay by your radio. Coming up next, let's talk about it. The Forgotten Kanye album. I feel like no one talks about Donda 2. Ye revealed how much money he made off this project, and it's crazy. We're breaking it down up next.
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1: 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That's James Andre Jefferson Jr.
2: What a dope, bro.
1: All right, Kanye said, man, he sold 100,000 copies direct to consumers at $200 a piece of the album that just celebrated its one-year anniversary, Donda 2. That means he made $20 million off that album.
2: $20 million?
1: Yeah, I'm going to be honest, bro. I ain't never really listened to Donda 2.
2: I did it. That was the one on the little player, right?
1: It's got the House on Fire on the cover.
2: Okay, I remember that one.
1: Anyway, stay by your radio. Coming up, we have got the People's Mix on deck, y'all. Yeah.